0: and the Dap Kings covering the classic Woody Guthrie song, This Land Is Your Land. Sharon Jones playing a tough hand with cancer, but with characteristic determination has said, I have cancer, cancer don't have me. There's a documentary out, Miss Sharon Jones, I'm looking forward to seeing, that chronicles her career and the challenges she's been going through. We opened up with Why Can't I Forget About You, the Subdudes. And then we heard Jim Lauderdale, country, bluegrass, Americana kind of a guy. I'm going to add blues, although you can hear a little bit of those other influences in his song, Soul Searchin'. After that, Soul Queen of New Orleans, Irma Thomas, No Use Talkin'. 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
1: 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I host The Outer Rim here on KOCF, a music variety show all about the indie music genre. 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
0: Okay, let's jump right on back into it. And speaking of jump back, here's Jump Back by Rufus Thomas. Man, that's a tasty little segue.

0: That was I'd Rather Go Blind by Chicken Shack, a song that Ellington Jordan wrote and was a hit for, you know, at least a modest hit for Etta James. Singing for Chicken Shack there is Christine Perfect, who went on, married John McVie, and ultimately joined Fleetwood Mac. So that might be why you would recognize her voice. We opened up with Jump Back, Rufus Thomas, the Memphis soul singer, who gave us a number of different dances, including Walkin' the Dog, the Funky Chicken, and the Push and Pull. After that, Blues for the West Side, gunslinging guitarist Ronnie Earl and the Broadcasters. And then, speaking of gunslinging guitarists, Highway 27, Carl Verheyen, joined by Joe Bonamassa. Carl Verheyen was recently at the Wow Hall, and I gotta tell you, it was a trio, him, a bass player, and a drummer, all three of them fabulous. Verheyen, a virtuoso guitar player, and with good taste in music. Sometimes you see those kind of guitar-led trios, and the music just doesn't quite work. There was maybe only one or two songs that I didn't enjoy. Wow Hall is a terrific venue to go out and see music, so keep it right there forefront on your list. 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

There he is. The doctor is in. Dr. John, food for thought. Man, I love the trombone solo in there. I just picked up or pre-ordered a CD, The Musical Mojo of Dr. John, that features a number of live performances of Dr. John's songs, a couple that he's on. Soon as I got it, I'll be sharing it with you. We opened up with Jason Ritchie, I'm a New Man. I've talked over and over again about Jason Ritchie. First of all, he is a new man. He's completely reinvented himself, and he is a stunning harp player. I just totally dig Jason Ritchie and his music. Jason Ritchie, check him out if you get a chance. After that, and kind of staying with that New Orleans groove, we heard Cineramascope by Galactic, featuring Trombone Shorty and Corey Henry. And then keeping it right in the neighborhood, Aaron Neville off of his new album, Apache, All of the Above. Okay, so you've been listening to Jumping In and Out of the Blues. I'm Marshall Peter, your host. So thanks so much for joining us. I hope I'll see you the next time.

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0: That's one from Mr. Paul Barrere. One called If Your Phone Don't Ring off his solo album. Which one is that? Realize. Heard Catfish Hodge also in there doing It's All Over Now. A couple of kind of Stone songs. Heard Karen Brooks with Last Time. I am Andrew Stein, and this is the Country Safari, and we bring you live in the studio Catfish Hodge and Mr. Paul Barrere of the Blues Busters. Thank you, gentlemen, for coming up. I must say it is truly an honor to have you guys up here.
1: Well, thanks for having us.
2: Great to be up here this early.
1: We're kind of country.
0: We can get away with it.
1: That's right.
0: Yeah, I heard, Paul, you don't get up. You don't get up too early. It's a little early for you in the morning.
1: Yeah.
0: Yeah. So, well, I've been playing the album for a while.
1: And we thank you.
2: We appreciate that, y'all.
0: Well, sure. Shucks. Somebody's got to do it.
1: That's right. It's a dirty job, but somebody has to do it.
0: Why don't you tell the folks a little background on the band? I know I saw you guys a couple years ago when it was just the two of you. I saw you at the Palomino open for Poco, as a matter of fact.
1: Yeah.
0: And was truly... Actually, you guys were the reason I went to go and see Poco. But
2: and Poco appreciates that.
0: I know that. But tell folks a little bit how things got started with the Blues Busters.
2: Take it.
1: Fish. Well.
0: Take it away, Paul.
1: Okay, Fish, take it.
2: Well, in 1984, well, you know, Paul and I have known each other for a long time. I used to open for Little Feet Solo, and I moved out here a few years back to start a band with my brother, Dallas Hodge, called the Hodge Brothers. And Paul and I, actually in 1984, it all started in 84. I came back from a Chicken Licks tour, Paul and I did, and we decided to get out of town because of the Olympic traffic, which never materialized. So we went out east and played some gigs as a duet, and we made some bread and had a good time and busted some blues, and which is kind of how the name came about.
0: Uh-huh.
2: And still going.
0: Well, that's good. It took it took a while for the album, eh? Because when I saw you, I went and saw you at Hop Sings also, and you guys started off with both of you, and then the rest of the guys came up, T. Lavitz and Freebo and Larry Zack.
1: Is that... No, actually, that time at Hop Sings, when we opened, I was kind of like the T. Lavitz band.
0: Was it?
2: Yeah, he was doing a showcase for his jazz thing.
1: Yeah, and he had a different bass player. It wasn't Freebo.
2: And he needed an opening act that could draw 10,000 people or more. So
1: we all know Hop Sings can hold 10,000.
0: That's
2: so
0: right.
2: We said, hey, you know, we'll help you out, kid.
1: It was a whopping $7 gig, I mean.
0: Well,
2: which Fatburgers got all of.
0: At least they like Fatburgers. That's definitely, you know, there's a Fatburgers over here that's not open 24 hours. It's a crying shame.
1: That's strange. I thought they were all open 24 hours.
0: I don't know why.
2: I think we should pick it.
0: We should definitely get a petition going so that they're open 24 hours. I got the album queued up here, as a matter of fact.
2: What album would that be, Andrew?
0: It is your Blues Busters album.
2: Ours. Our album.
1: Yeah, Accept No Substitute.
0: Called Accept No Substitute, and it has a giant cracker on the... You want to explain? I want to know where the cracker came from. That's what I'm curious
2: about. So do we.
1: It came from Georgia. In Nabisco, I think. But... for some reason, the label thinks that Bob over here likes food.
2: I can't understand it.
0: Me neither. There's not one song on this album about food.
2: No. There's no ingredients or herbs or spices or anything. However, if you cook the record backwards,
1: and I'm not sure if it's because there's some country flavors on it or if it's just because there's a tune called Miss Clara's Cooking or what. But the label explained that there's this kind of New Orleans gumbo kind of feel to it. So the cracker on the front, and then the cracker cracking up on the back along with the band picture where we're all cracking up.
2: Which shows our humor, you know, cracking up.
1: And I don't know, the whole thing is crackers to me.
0: Well,
2: so we had nothing, absolutely nothing to do with this wonderful idea, which actually is wonderful because people pick it up and they say, oh, it's the record with the cracker. And I guess that's the whole point of an album cover is to design some graphic that it draws people into.
1: If you hold it back far enough, though, and squint your eyes, it looks like an ortho mattress.
2: I didn't try that yet. Give me that record.
0: No. Okay, look.
2: I think it's a Sealy.
0: Okay, why don't we get to a song I know that has been getting a lot of airplay on some other stations as well, as this particular station, and it is Going Fishing. Who wrote Going Fishing?
2: Take the royalties and run. I wrote Going Fishing. Catfish High, that's me.
0: How did that come about?
2: Well, we needed a theme song, right?
1: Actually, it was something that we did as Chicken Legs.
2: Yeah, that's right. We did do it in Chicken Legs. Mm-hmm. It just was a tune that was kind of laying around in my cookbook of great Catfish Hodge food songs, and which will be out in the fall, by the way, folks. Hey, it is a fall.
0: Run out,
2: I better get to work. Going Fishing's just been around for a little while, and the song actually came about. I was playing a gig in Buffalo, New York, and I was playing with James Cotton, and Cotton had driven 900 miles, was going to play the gig, drive to Chicago, drop his band off, and drive to Mississippi to do some catfishing. And we were talking about it, and that's where the idea got planted. And that's how the rap ended up on it towards the end of the recording of the record, because I had remembered.
0: I see.
2: And rather than give Cotton the royalties, I just thought I'd give him a little credit in the song.
0: Okay, that sounds good. Why don't we'll check out Going Fishing from the Blues Brothers, and we will be back talking to these two crazed guys.
2: I like to dedicate this little tune to my buddies James Cotton, Lake Great Muddy Waters, because they love to do a lot of catfishing. That's why I got this idea.

Wonderbread. Use Wonderbread on that one. I tried some shark on the cat. I like that shark stuff. What are you using on your line, Paul?

0: Sheesh, something from the Blues Busters. That one, going fishing. They're back. It's kind of bright in here, I noticed. So I got to, you know, there's nothing like the smell of WD-40 in the morning.
1: I like that. You know.
0: I wanted to ask you a question. I noticed on Catfish's album, Soap Operas, that Larry Zack plays drums.
1: That's right. Larry Zack and I go back to my first high school band in Detroit, Michigan, 1965.
0: Oh, no kidding.
1: Yeah. He was the second drummer in the wonderful Bob Hodge and the Soul Guy. Actually, it was called The Lawman. Did you know that?
2: The Lawman?
1: Yeah, and Ron Koss.
2: Did you record that in San Francisco?
1: No, I recorded it here, as a matter of fact.
2: Oh, yeah?
1: Soap Operas. Hmm. Yeah, and that's Dr. John, Mac Ravenick on piano, and Sneaky Pete Kleinoff on pedal steel, Bonnie Raitt and Rosemary Butler on vocals.
0: That's great. I had no idea that all you guys really knew each other for an extended period, but I've noticed that just from being in the music industry, it's a fairly small world, and people play together. The same people play together over a long period of time, and that's pretty much how things kind of snowball into getting going. I wanted to ask you guys. Excuse me.
2: Yeah,
1: you could be the hippest DJ we have ever been interviewed by. It's also.

0: kind of,
1: you know,
0: rock and roll
1: business is kind of like politics and government. It is a small world. The same people keep getting in all the time.
2: How did you guys get together and choose the musicians? Because I know Paul's got T. Lavitz on his solo album, Real Lies.
0: Well, it was it just kind of fell into place, tell you the truth. When we came back from doing our little solo, our duet tour in 84, we came back to Los Angeles and Catfish started playing with the Hodge Brothers again, but then we started booking some dates around town as the duet. And we played like that for maybe 3-4 months, and then Freebo started to come down and sit in and play bass. And then we had a drummer named Jimmy Cruz come down, and then we kind of expanded to a quartet. And then a friend of ours, Peter Wozner, who played with Lowell on Lowell's solo tour. Lowell George, for people who don't know who Lowell is.
2: They hear him here. They hear him on this station.
0: Oh, good.
2: No place else in L.A., but they can hear Little Feet on this station.
0: Oh, good. Peter started playing with us, and then eventually T was going to move out here from Atlanta. As a matter of fact, in July of 85, he was moving. And he and I were planning on starting a band, some kind of techno-funk, pop rock kind of trip. And by this point, Jimmy Cruz had left, and we had Larry come and play drums with us. And then when T got here, we just put him in on keyboards. And it just kind of fell into place.
1: We kind of all known each other, you know, for years and years. And it really just, this whole thing, Andrew, really has just fallen in place. The record deal, the agency before the record deal, and then the record deal, all that, we really haven't pushed. Was it the record deal and then the agency? Yeah. Or the agency and the record deal? Yeah. Were the Dunkin' Donuts in between there?
0: No.
1: Oh, okay.
2: No food. I when I first saw you guys at the Palomino, I have to confess, I have a bootleg tape of that show.
0: Do you really?
2: Yeah, I do.
1: Great. Let's take these headphones off. I'm going to get them.
2: But I was...
0: As long as you didn't pay for it.
2: Oh, no. And I won't sell it. We just kind of pass them around. Make sure everybody, you know, everybody can just to see and hope that they play some Little Feet songs. And you played a few at the Palomino. You played Willin' and Down on the Farm, which is on the Blues Busters album.
0: Mm-hmm.
2: And you also played, God, what did you play? You played Old Folks Boogie.
0: All That You Dream.
2: All That You Dream. And at Hop Sings, you played Missin' You, which is a great song, I must say. But the Blues Busters, for those of you who know of Little Feet and like Little Feet, are certainly the next best thing to being there. They are truly a band that has to be reckoned with, especially in L.A., because I know they're not getting much airplay, and they should. And
0: well, it's truly been the most fun I've had playing in a band since Little Feet's demise. It has a lot of the same feelings that Little Feet had. I mean, we had a meeting the other day, and T was remarking to the fact that we can be arguing like cats and dogs in the car for 300 miles, get to the gig, get up on stage, and then all of a sudden everything is cool. I mean, it's just all smiles. The music tends to get us off, and therefore we tend to get the people off.
2: It makes it a lot easier when everybody's friends, too, also, because you kind of know everybody's little idiosyncrasies, and you just kind of say, well, okay, well, you know.
0: This band is filled with idiosyncrasies.
1: I was going to spell that differently. The chemistry is right, you know. And that was the thing with Feet when I used to open shows for them. I mean, those guys, no matter how they felt, if they were arguing or celebrating or whatever, they'd take it to the bandstand. And I opened a lot of shows for Paul and you guys.
0: Yeah.
1: And I never seen it fail, those guys to take it to the bandstand. And, you know, it would just happen. It would burn. And, no matter the attitudes or the personality shifts or whatever. And that's the great thing about this band. We feel that way. We really get along pretty good.
2: Yeah.
1: I mean, it's still early on, and you know.
2: You can always notice on stage when a band is enjoying themselves. And it comes through. It definitely comes through in the performance.
1: Nobody's snoring.
2: That's right.
0: Yeah.
2: Everybody wants to dance. And you can also tell on the album. You know, the album has a real crisp sound, and it has a sound that makes you want to move your feet.
0: Well, yeah.
1: Well, we thank you for that.
2: Now I have a Little Feat album queued up here.
0: Yeah.
2: And it's down. The album is Down on the Farm.
0: That's right.
2: But I'm not going to play Down on the Farm because I'm going to play Down on the Farm off the Blues Busters album.
0: Good. Good.
2: But we have 6 Feet of Snow, and it's written by Lowell.
0: Yeah.
2: And Keith Godchow.
0: Mm-hmm.
2: And I wanted to ask you how Little Feat got hooked up with Keith Godchow and those rowdy bunch of guys.
0: I'll tell you, I really don't know how Lowell got hooked up with those guys. It wasn't so much that Little Feat was hooked up with them, it was more Lowell. Lowell, really? Lowell kept his perimeters way open. I mean, he played with a lot of different people.
2: Right.
0: At certain points in Little Feat's career, he had actually taken off and went on the road with Linda Ronstadt, or, you know, would show up at a Jackson Brown show and sit in with him. Or, I mean, I even saw him one night. We were playing in Phoenix, and Rufus and Chaka Khan were playing down the street. So after we were done, he went down there and played with them. It was like, you know, Lowell was just that way. You know, he was such a great artist and a great player that he just got around, and he loved all kinds of music. I mean, on the bus you could hear anything from classical to Brazilian harp music. He was just wild. A real nutty guy, what can I say?
2: Certainly one of the finest guitar players ever to grace the stage, I think. And I know many people that I know also think so. And well, let's do 6 Feet of Snow.
0: Yeah.
1: And we might also add a great sense of humor and a great prankster.
0: Oh,
2: yeah. Oh, really? nothing like a good prankster in a band.
0: That's right.
2: All right, we're going to try some Little Feat now, down on the Farm. This one is 6 Feet of Snow.

0: something off the very last Little Feat album, Down on the Farm. And that one was, when was that album recorded?
1: It was recorded in 1978 and 79. It was, that was the album in which, as a matter of fact, in the middle of the project, Lowell went out on his solo tour and died, unfortunately. And so Billy and I finished off the record.
0: I didn't know that.
1: Yeah. And that's why we put out the Hoy Hoy record afterwards, just to kind of, you know, we didn't want to make this one the final one. We wanted to make like a, actually, we put out the Hoy Hoy one to stop all the bootleggers. We had all the tapes that we were using anyway, so.
0: I wanted to ask you, how did you come up with the last record album?
1: The last record album?
0: Yeah.
1: You mean the title?
0: Yeah. Because it wasn't the last album.
1: No, it was like a takeoff on The Last Picture Show. Remember the movie, The Last Picture Show?
0: Oh, I see.
1: It was during the same period. And actually, Lowell had this funny idea that, you know, DJs would have to be saying, and now from their last record album, which is, you know, now from the last record album, which isn't their last record album. You know, I mean, just, it was something to drive you guys crazy.
0: It was.
2: That's the word prankster again.
0: let me ask Catfish a question. When the Blues Busters get together and write songs, because I noticed that there's songs on this album from everybody. Freebo's got a song, and T. Lavitz has a song. How did you guys? I mean, do they just bring in a song and say, "Well, here I got one, and let's try and learn this"? Or
2: we wanted to showcase in the gig and the, you know, playing on the bandstand. We were trying to showcase everybody, you know.
0: That's easy to do.
2: Yeah, there's a lot of talent there, and I think that's just evolved out of that, you know. And Paul actually has a better explanation of what may come in the future. I mean, you know, we play the songs. We're going to make, like, the next record we'll probably do in December, and we'll, you know, if there's a song that shouldn't be on the record, you know, then we all owe it to each other just to say, you know, hey, Fish, I'm sorry, no more songs about garlic and toast. Come on, man.
1: Little Feat used to do more than the required number of songs, and then we would choose the best ones. Hence, on a couple of records, there was titles actually up on the label and then scratched out and said maybe next time, just because if they're not right to go out there, then they shouldn't be released. But for this first Blues Buster album, all these songs we had been performing live for some time, other than Certain People, which was the one tune that T wrote.
0: Yeah, I noticed. I saw you guys do most of the songs on the album.
1: Yeah, so they were pretty much prepared,
0: and
1: we knew that we had a limited amount of time and money to do the record, so we just kind of went in and did it that way. For the next record, I believe that more material will be presented, and there will be more input from not only ourselves, but from management, the record company, and a producer, as far as what's right and what's not.
0: I see. So that's why another thing I was going to ask you is, on this album, you guys pretty much had most of the control of what went on it in the way of songs.
1: Oh, yeah.
2: Yeah, we did, but also we decided to use Ricky Keller from Atlanta, who produced it. Paul and I had done a demo at Ricky's little studio in Atlanta, and we were out opening dates as a duet with Bonnie. And T had come over because we know this before he moved here. And we worked real well with Ricky. The main reason is to get a producer was because we all have definitely strong egos and ideas and inputs. And we wanted somebody that could oversee all that, you know, and kind of smooth it out, which Ricky did a great job of.
0: That's good.
1: Yeah, I don't envy a producer's job.
2: You know, like we're considering George Martin and Andrew Long Odom for the next one, but these two guys can't even get a yo-yo together. You know? it's a tough job.
0: Yeah, I work kind of with a band, and there's always, you know, even though everybody gets along, there's different personalities and different things that just kind of have to mesh together. And if you have someone, like you said, who can get an objective overview of it and kind of put it all together so that it comes out sounding right.
1: That's really the key.
2: And get the chemistry flowing at the right time in the studio. I mean, that, you know, sometimes, I mean, you book a studio in advance and you get there and who knows what's going to happen. You know, your dog could have stole your Corvette or, you know, anything. And in that case, a really fine producer is able to turn those personalities or those feelings around and get a great performance out of it. I think Ricky did a real good job with the first record.
0: Oh, yeah. You know, I noticed that one band I'll use is the Bama Band, Hank Williams Jr.'s backup band, which smokes live. But the album they put out sounds real flat and still. They have one song that sounds real good, but my opinion anyway, not that it counts for much, but my opinion is that they sound so much better live, and their album just has kind of a stale, flat sound. It doesn't really give you, it doesn't pique your interest, so to speak. You know, some albums like your album, somebody listens to it and say, wow, I'd like to go see these guys live. But whereas the Bama Band, they don't sound as good as they sound.
2: And what was your phone number?
1: we kind of actually went in to record this record more on a live basis.
0: That was my next question, is whether you did it live or kind of piece.
1: It was pretty much live in the studio. I mean, of course, solos were overdubbed and vocals were overdubbed.
0: Right.
1: But as far as getting the initial feel, there was somebody singing the song while we were playing it, and, you know, we were rocking out in the studio. I think we took, the most was maybe 4 takes of one, too.
2: And Moving to the Country was literally, we ran down about half of it, the sound was right, and we did it, and everybody looked around and said, hey, that's a keeper, let's do the next one, you know.
1: And that's kind of when Paul Butterfield came in to play the harmonica, one take, it was amazing. It was just like,
2: yeah. Butter says, you want me to try something now? And I said, you did it, thanks, here's your check, goodbye, Paul. We'll just take what you got there.
0: One take, Paul.
1: Yeah, it's sometimes you can go a little overboard in the recording process and
0: do too much.
1: Yeah, before you know it, the thing starts sounding like a hospital room. You know?
0: Yeah, overproduced. Mm-hmm. Well, that's good. It definitely. I'm glad to see some Blues Busters on vinyl. That's for sure, because you guys deserve it.
1: And let's play some.
2: Okay, yeah, let's play some BB music.
0: How about Dixie Highway? This one is written by Paul.
1: Yeah. Or this could be subtitled, Why the South Lost the War.
0: Uh-huh.
1: You see, there's about 12 or 14 different Dixie highways all through the South, and none of them connect.
2: We know. So we've been
1: on
2: all of them.
1: We chat on the Dixie highway, and we'll get them Yanks, you know. And we all know the Yanks won. So.
0: Also want to...
2: Andrew? Andrew, this road goes nowhere.
0: No, that's a different band. I've got... want to remind people that they are, of course, tuned to the best country radio station around, Kissin' Country, KCSN Northridge, in the beautiful city of Northridge, high atop the broadcasting complex on the campus at Cal State University Northridge, 88.5. I'm Andrew Stein. This is the Country Safari, here with two of the craziest guys in the music business, Paul Barrere and Catfish Hodge of the Blues Busters. We don't want people to think that you're the only two guys in the band.
2: That's right. We have T. Lavitz. No period, please.
0: No period.
2: T. No period, please, Lavitz. You know, I just saw that in a write-up on his jazz. By the way, T. does have out a jazz record. We should hype that, because some of you country folks and blues folks out there might be digging some jazz jams, and it's called Storytime. It's on Passport Records, and it's a real fine record. It's out this summer. So we're actually celebrating a lot of releases.
0: That's good. We also know that T is from the Dixie Dregs, formerly. Also, Freebo on bass.
1: And tuba.
0: Yeah. I didn't know that.
2: He plays tuba on Miss Clara's Cooking.
1: And Dixie Highway.
0: Then we'll hear that. He's from Bonnie Raitt's band.
2: Yeah.
0: And Larry Zach on drums, who is a great drummer. That guy can keep a beat. He's a real good drummer. Real good. I was really impressed when I saw you guys at Hop Sing.
1: We actually dragged him out of school from here, I think.
2: That's right. was he going to school here?
1: I believe he was going to be going to school here.
2: Uh-huh. And the record started. The record's doing real well. We're getting a lot of airplay and playing a lot of places. So we said, Larry, baby.
1: Yeah.
2: Larry, you can own the music department. He said, I don't want to own it.
1: I just want my degree.
0: Okay, let's try Dixie Highway off Accept No Substitute.

0: little something from T. Lavitt's former band, the Dixie Dregs, and they're doing Gina Lola Breakdown off the album What If, an album that you can probably find at your used record store, because I believe that it is no longer in print. And we also heard, what did we hear? Oh, Dixie Highway, yeah. Sorry. Yeah, a band called the Blues Busters.
1: Yeah, I know about them.
0: Yeah, I heard of them.
1: Great guys. I read about them in Band Magazine, the LA Weekly.
2: Billboard.
1: And Gourmet Cooking.
0: I saw the article in LA Weekly. It's a nice write-up.
1: We paid that guy a lot of cookies.
0: I'll bet. No, just kidding. T, no period,
1: me
0: please.
1: Too.
0: Are you guys going to play any gigs in L.A., in the greater Los Angeles City of Angels area type? I know you guys, I talked to you and you played in Colorado.
1: Yeah, we just did a real nice tour of Colorado and had real big crowds coming out, and the record's getting a lot of airplay on the radio. We just played 3 dates in the LA area last week.
0: Lingerie played Saturday.
1: And you're late for those if you didn't go.
0: Yes.
1: But
0: I am.
1: Right now we're getting ready to go up to Santa Cruz, San Francisco, San Jose, Seattle, Vancouver, 2 nights. And then we're going out to the Midwest again. So we will probably do a date here sometime in October. We don't know where. It kind of depends. Our equipment is probably going to be out of town for months now. Is we'll finish one leg of a tour in the Midwest, and they'll drive to Florida, right?
2: Yeah.
0: Do you guys drive or fly?
1: The band flies.
0: Oh, really?
2: And we fly to a
1: certain
2: area,
1: and uh-huh. we rent a car and drive around. Then we'll fly home. You know, we're not out there trying to kill ourselves. We've been doing it for a while, and we know the risk of that.
0: Yeah, I hate flying. I do. But
1: it's not so bad once your arms get warmed up.
0: But going over the Rockies, it can get pretty cold.
1: Yeah, if your arms freeze, you're in big trouble. Look, fish is doing a dive.
0: Oh, dear. You know, I had all these questions I wanted to ask you, and now that you're here, it's like they're all just flowing out through the cracks in my headphones.
1: And they're very good questions, by the way, Andrew. How about we play some more BB's music?
0: That sounds good. We got one up here that was a Little Feat song, and it was on Down on the Farm, and it happened to be the title cut of...
2: Yeah.
0: Down on the Farm, so it's a little different, but it doesn't have the interesting beginning that the one on the Feet album has. But
2: what with Richie going,
0: is it that's not a real frog?
2: No, well actually there's those are frogs.
0: Aha, uh-huh. I've seen one other member of Little Feet. I saw Kenny Gradney play with Bobby and the Midnights.
2: Yeah.
0: And that was good, but so far it's just you and him that I've seen, but
2: well, you'd have to go to the you know, James Taylor's or the Bob
0: Seger
2: shows to see Billy Payne be playing.
1: Yeah, he's out with Bob now, right?
2: He's out with Bob Seger right now.
0: Oh,
2: and,
0: I didn't know that.
2: Richie just moved back to the States. He was in England.
0: With Robert Plant.
2: With Robert Plant.
0: Yeah, for sure. Okay, Blues Busters album, Accept No Substitute. What record stores can you get? Is it at all the record stores?
1: Well, I know it's at Tower and Aaron, and there's an ad in the LA Weekly, kids.
0: Oh, that's right. It says all the record stores it's available at.
1: It's available. I like to say on the road that it's available at your favorite record store, and if they can't get it for you, you probably need another favorite record store.
0: Okay, let's get to Down on the Farm. This one written by Paul, correct?
2: Yeah. And my father.
0: Do not try to beat the light. I don't know why. I never understood why you want to lock the doors while you're driving. I mean, what if you need to get out really fast and you can't? I was always opposed to locking doors while you're driving.
1: They left one very important rule out there. It's important to keep air in your tires at all times.
0: Makes for a safe driving vehicle.
1: Yes.
0: Yes, it does. Heard Down on the Farm off of the Blues Busters album. And that one written by Paul and his father. Now, Catfish is going to briefly talk about some problems he's been having with extreme pressure being placed on him.
1: Well, yes, as I was explaining this to you, you know, like I'm really getting a rep for food songs, and it's not that I don't have a backlog of material, but it's real tough, you know, now to come up with that next food song, because the president of this record label is really into food songs. So if any of you folks have any ideas out there, like, you know, some really unique ideas, you know.
2: Crackers and Cream.
1: Crackers and Cream, or hey, that's a great, no. I could appreciate, you know, like any great food titles, like, if, you know, you'd like to hear a great food song on the next Blues Busters album. And speaking of food songs, we got that tune queued up.
0: We got
1: this
0: queued
1: act.
0: Up.
1: This is Miss Clarence cooking off the new Blues Busters record. This is actually a true story. This actually happened to me. I went out to see some friends of mine in Southern Maryland, the Nighthawks, great blues band from the East Coast, and got stranded with this woman who was 6 foot four and carried two baseball bats and a whip.
2: Are you listening, Kathleen?
1: And I'm confessing now because my wife Kathleen and my little, our 4 month old son Maxwell Nathan Hodge is out there, Big Max, who went to Colorado with us and was a real road warrior.
0: Ooh.
1: Well, he ended up driving the band's car, and the guys got a little freaked out. But
2: he just drove too fast. He got me busted.
1: But anyway, I like to dedicate this song to my wife Kathleen and my son Maxwell because I know he's out there listening, going. And if you have any ideas, what is the phone number
0: the
1: here?
0: The phone number, it used to be 885-KCSN, but it's not, so don't give them that
1: it
0: one.
1: It used to be.
0: Used to be.
1: Okay.
0: It's 885-5277.
1: That's right, and if any of you got the next great Catfish Hodge song title about food, call up right now. Our operators are standing, actually they're laying by, they're lying by.
2: Something like that.
1: Yeah.
0: Okay, Miss Clara's cooking.
1: Here we go. Okay, Miss Clara, this is for you. I hope you stay out there on that highway and

0: off the album except no substitute, the Blues Busters moving to the country. Oh, whoops. Sorry. Got a little carried away. We heard Willin' from Miss Linda Ronstadt, a Little Feat song written by Lowell George. And starting that off, Miss Clara's Cookin', also off the album Blues Busters. And I've just been informed the Blues Busters album is going to be on CD.
1: That's right. And it's coming out in Europe in September and CD in October.
0: That's great. That is really good.
1: The motion picture will be out.
2: Right. Don't buy the book. Wait for the picture.
0: Yeah. It's much easier to see the movie.
1: I'll buy the book, too.
0: Did we talk about concerts? We did talk about concerts.
1: We did.
0: So you guys are going away north?
1: We are on tour. We're going away. We're up in the Northwest starting Tuesday for about 2 weeks, and then we're back home for a week off where I play Mr. Mom. And Paul Goff's.
2: Oh, we do a video, whichever comes.
1: That's
2: first.
1: Right.
0: I was gonna ask you. Videos are kind of on the wane, but I was gonna ask you if you guys are, what song are you going to do?
1: A Phone Don't Ring.
0: Really?
1: That's getting the most airplay around the country, and yes, by popular demand, the French producer J.P. Dudelux is
2: de
1: in.
2: Dudelux.
1: Yep, it's the fish talk.
3: Yeah, it's the Dudelux.
1: It's a Dudelux. Yes, Frog Fish, Cat Food Lodge. My solo album will be called Cat Food Lodge.
2: Fish has a way with words.
1: There is a demand for a video. Actually, for Europe and the rest of the world, more so.
2: Yeah, there's a possibility that we will be going to Australia in February, and they want to...
0: Ooh.
2: Have a video representation of the band to kind of advance the dates.
1: Yes, they can definitely put it on national TV, sir.
0: Wild.
1: I said, what's in the deli tray?
2: Well, we got some of that down under koala bear meat.
1: You know, this guy, this big promoter came out to see us, and I had a sign put up at the front of the door of the club, no barbecues. I'll try it again. Let me just push the cough button. It worked.
0: Hey, wait a minute.
1: Mine works. My cough button works.
0: I don't think his does.
2: Turn your head. So.
0: These guys, I tell you, folks, are two of the wildest guys. That'd be a great band to open for you guys, I'll tell you.
1: You know, Steve Martin and Martin Mull once did a tour called the Steve Martin Mull Tour. Now, I think that's two of the wildest guys.
2: Yeah, I think so, too.
0: Those two, Steve is kind of, I don't know, life seems to be getting to Steve, I think. He doesn't seem to be as amusing as he once was.
1: Just think about now the kind of life he's lived.
2: Now there's Stephen Wright and James Lee Stanley. Now that's a couple of crazy guys.
1: Yeah.
0: Stephen Wright is funny.
1: Do you have the new James Lee Stanley record?
0: It's possible. We'd have to ask Marge. She's
1: recorded live at McCabe's.
2: He's nearly country.
0: She's the Marge is the librarian, and if we have it, Marge can certainly find it, because she knows where everything is out there. Because there's some of them. It's not quite alphabetical order, but it is some sort of different kind of system that only she understands.
2: That's good.
0: It is. It keeps things neat. Well, what else can we talk about? What else are you guys doing besides touring? You are a father.
1: I am.
0: And husband.
1: I am.
0: New father.
1: I am.
0: That's your first kid?
1: Semi-new husband.
0: It'll
1: be 2 years in about 8 days.
0: Oh, that's nice.
1: Yeah.
0: And what about
1: Can you believe a woman would put up with me that long? As I speak, she's home listening going, yeah, you're right.
0: Packing the suitcase. What about Paul's marital status or unmarital status?
2: We are...
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0: 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You know, they got bills and things to pay. We'll take care of some business. And then we'll be back with the 70s Rewind here on 92.7 KOCF, Fern Ridge Community Radio. We're
1: gonna pitch a ball. If you dig the blues, stop on by Jumping In and Out of the Blues, Fridays 4 to 6 Pacific. It's good. Pitch a wing and doodle
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2: Welcome to the wide and wonderful world of music. Today on The Wild, we explore the songs that made the 1920s roar. All of our songs today were high-charting hits in that decade. The 20s were a transitional decade in many ways. There was a big move from rural America to the cities after the end of World War I. Jazz blossomed. The Great White Way of Broadway got greater. Technology had a hand in pumping up the volume, too. Previously, singers in the music hall style had to project their voices forcefully to be heard in above the band and by people in the back of the room. Some singers, however, began to take advantage of microphone technology to amplify their voices rather than singing loudly. This allowed for a warmer vocal, and many people thought sexier. Whispering Jack Smith was an early practitioner of this method. He didn't whisper, actually, but spoke in a more normal voice into the mic, which, compared to the music hall style, was whispering. Lee Morse was another singer noted for this. We're going to begin with a song recorded in 1919 that presaged the 1920s, about all of the boys coming back from Europe in World War I, and so belongs to that decade, more to that decade anyway. How are you going to keep them down on the farm after they've seen Paris?

little boy was wild about a little girl who found it out. She tried to play so hard to get. You know, he hasn't even kissed her yet. He comes around and she turns him down. Comes back again and hangs around, waiting for one kiss. While he pleads like this, oh, give me a little kiss, will ya, huh? What do you wanna miss, will ya, huh? Gosh, oh gee, why do you refuse? You know I can't see what you've got to lose. Oh, give me a little squeeze, will ya, huh? Why do you wanna make me blue? You know, I wouldn't say a word if I were asking for the world. But what's a little kiss between a fella and his girl, huh? Oh, give me a little kiss, will you, huh? And I'll give it right back to you. It's been a year since first they met, and he hasn't quite succeeded yet. A month ago, why, he held her hand, and his patience, well, I can't quite understand. That they're engaged don't mean a thing. He's in a rage, and he takes back his ring. Gives it back once more, while he starts to roar. Oh, give me a little kiss,

With your hand, you know my poor hand, you're as bare as anything. I could stand a little bracelet, maybe a diamond ring. Give me a little car. With your hand, that would be mighty nice to do. A Packard or a Lincoln or a Cadillac sedan. I'll even take a Rolls, and you can add a chauffeur man. But don't you give me a little Ford. With your hand, or I'll give it right.

That is Ain't We Got Fun by Van and Schenk from 1921. There's that song before that, by Whispering Jack Smith that I told you about. That's from 1926. Gimme a Little Kiss, Will Ya? And he pronounces huh kind of funny. It's Gimme a Little Kiss, Will Ya, huh? But you may have noticed how he pronounces it, huh. But at any rate, a key song that really many people today still identify with the Roaring Twenties, Runnin' Wild. That's a Duke Ellington version from 1930. I went ahead and included it. The only two songs we have in this show today that are not from the 1920s specifically, that's one of them. There is a version, the song came out in 1922, and I did find a copy of that, but it was pretty rough, so I think Duke retained the flavor, and it's a better recording. Another song identified with the 20s is the Charleston, and that was Paul Whiteman and his orchestra from 1925. You'll see Paul Whiteman more in this show. He was one of the most popular artists of the 20s. And then we opened up with that other song that's not from

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0: Life you run into, a 5'2" covered with fur, diamond rings and all those things. 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
1: The popular Gene Austin in 1926 doing 5'2", Eyes of Blue. You can almost see girls in their tasseled dresses doing that song in the decades after. Tootsie Goodbye, Al Jolson in 1922. 1920 again, Paul Whiteman, Japanese Sandman. And we open it up with Careless Love Blues by Bessie Smith, 1925. 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

everyone wanted to know how she could pick such a bow with a twinkle in her eye. She made this reply: he's not so good.

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He's got the face of an angel, but there's a devil in his eye. He's such a devil.

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He looks as cold as an Eskimo, but there's fire in his eyes. He doesn't say very much, but when he's starting to speak, you'd be surprised. He's not so good at the start, but at the end of a week, you'd be surprised. On a streetcar or in a train, you'd think he was born without any brain. But in a taxi cab, oh boy, you'd be

0: Bill, do you remember Sally Brown that we went to school with?
1: Yes, Ernie, I do.
0: Well, wasn't she a dumb Dora in school, especially in arithmetic?
1: Well, she might have been dumb at school, Ernie, but you should see her subtract now.
0: Subtract? What do you mean, subtract?
1: Well, she takes 10 from one and 20 from another one. Just a girl what knows her onions, Ernie.
0: Hey, Bill, you know, on Broadway the other day, I met someone you know.
1: Peggy Joyce? Is she in town?
0: Don't be a fool. It was Sally Brown.
1: Oh, you mean the village queen?
0: Yeah, she's in a Ziegfeld show.
1: That's so?
0: And she's made quite a name.
1: Well, she's just a chorus dame.
0: Yes, and she rides in a limousine.
1: Oh, she knows her onion.
0: Well, tell me, please, just what you mean.
1: Ah, she knows her onion.
0: She's just a farmer's daughter, brought up in Iowa.
1: Her father never taught her the things she knows today.
0: You say she knows her onion. I don't quite get your talk.
1: I'll bet she has no bunion.
0: Why?
1: She don't get out and walk.
0: Ah.

0: by gum, that gal was dumb back in the village school.
1: She has changed somehow. That gal's well educated now.
0: Well, the teacher said her brain was dead.
1: That teacher was a fool. She's smart, I'm telling you.
0: Well, I'll give her credit, too, 'cause she's got diamonds in her ears.
1: She knows her groceries.
0: And you ought to see her lavalier.
1: She knows her vegetables.
0: This simple country maiden from fields of new mown hay.
1: And you should see her parading along the gay white way.
0: She stays out after 11, right in the city's whirl.
1: 'Cause she believes that heaven protects the working boil.
0: Ah, she's got lots of stocks and bonds.
1: Gentlemen prefer.

That one is Moritat von Mackie Messer, also known as Mack the Knife, by Kurt Weill and Bertolt Brecht from the Three Penny Opera. Bertolt Brecht himself doing the vocal on that one. Ain't She Sweet, Ben Burney, with Scrappy Lambert and Billy Hillpot on the vocal on that one. That's from 1927. She Knows Her Onions, a little novelty tune from Billy Jones and Ernest Hare, 1926. You'd Be Surprised. Eddie Cantor, 1920, very beginning of the decade. And Who's Sorry Now? Isham Jones, 1923. That was a hit in the 60s for Connie Francis.

him so. Though he's mean as can be, he's the kind of man needs the kind of a woman like me. Ooh. I'm gonna die if sweet man should pass me by. And if I die, then where'll he be?

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John B., that is.

0: Of course, that's St. James Infirmary Blues by Louis Armstrong and his Hot Five from 1929. After You've Gone, Ruth Etting from 1927. I've Got What It Takes, Bessie Smith, 1929, but she does not want to give it away. Moanin' Low by Lee Morse and her Bluegrass Boys, 1929, one of those ones that warmed up on the mic. We're coming right back, more 20s after the break. Do join me for that.
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0: Once again, we're listening to music of the 20s and country western, also known as hillbilly music in those days, charted quite highly and, you know, on the same charts. And we're going to listen to a few of those right now.

singing in the rain, just singing in the rain. What a glorious feeling, I'm happy again. I'm laughing at clouds so dark up above. The sun's in my heart and I'm ready for love. Let the stormy clouds chase everyone from the place. Come on with your rain, I've got a smile on my face. I'll walk down the lane with a happy reflection.

That's another one of those songs that's, it means the 20s. That's Varsity Drag, George Olsen, 1927. We heard Singing in the Rain by Cliff Edwards, also known as Ukulele Ike. And if his voice sounds familiar to you, maybe you recognize the voice of Jiminy Cricket. We heard The Prisoner's Song by Vernon Dalhart from 1925. Some of those hillbilly songs. Keep on the Sunny Side, The Carter Family, 1928. And In the Jailhouse Now, Jimmy Rogers, also from 1928.

That, of course, is the great Bessie Smith. Nobody Knows You When You're Down and Out from 1929. Another one from 1929 by Ethel Waters, Am I Blue? We heard Can't Help Lovin' Dat Man by Aunt Jemima. That was her professional name, Tess Gardella, is her real name, from 1928. Ruth Etting, that's a 20s voice, if you ask me, 1929. You're the Cream in My Coffee. And if the song we opened up that set with sounded like Betty Boop to you, well, it is. That's Helen Kane, also the voice of Betty Boop. I Want to Be Loved by You opened that up. You are listening to KOCF 92.7. You may remember this next song as a big hit, and it was a big hit, for Tiny Tim. This is the original right here.

Now, there's a song that references the Flappers. It's called Flapperette by Nat Shilkret from 1927. Paul Whiteman again, What'll I Do, 1924. Breezing Along with the Breeze by Johnny Marvey from 1929. Just a footloose song. And we open it up with Nick Lucas from 1929, Tiptoe Through the Tulips. And you may remember Tiny Tim on that one. I had a great interview with Tiny Tim myself. Very interesting person.

quite honestly, that's on my short list of favorite, all-time favorite songs, Stardust by Hoagy Carmichael and his pals. That's from 1927. Great, great lilting melody, and a couple of years later, some equally nice lyrics were written for that song and then sung by Hoagy. Great song, Stardust, there, and that's the beginning of it right there. West End Blues by Louis Armstrong, 1928. Jelly Roll Morton and his Red Hot Peppers, also in 1928. Kansas City Stomps. And he, of course, claimed to have invented jazz. I'm not so sure about that. But that's Jelly Roll Morton, Kansas City Stomps. All right, so we do have one more. It is Duke Ellington, 1928, and it's a classic from his Cotton Club days, The Mooch.

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0: secret on rooftops in Tel Aviv across 3 years and builds on testimony from Israeli military intelligence sources who spoke on the condition their identities be concealed. The film's title references an acronym used by the Israeli military as a shorthand for civilian killings in Gaza, including of children. This is Yuval Abraham speaking from Venice.
1: Part of why we wanted to make this film is because I think that hearing testimonies from officers who themselves, you know, were operated these systems of killing, designed them, can make the denial of the crimes harder. And there is a direct correlation between the silence or between the denial of the crimes and their ability to persist.
0: And those are some of the headlines. This is Democracy Now!, democracynow.org, the War and Peace Report. Coming up, it's been 25 years since the 9/11 attacks. Stay with us.

0: I was at the hospital today, and Mrs. Henderson has done the most generous thing and given a wireless to the ward so that they can listen to music and the news and sometimes even a play. I can't tell you how it brightens things up.
1: I'm told that they're far more efficient now and much easier to tune.
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1: Metalachi!

Jack Bruce. Eric Clapton on the guitar. 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

I am Trine-Lise Væring with greetings all the way from Copenhagen, Denmark. 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

0: Rider pants at $31.95 28th Street is having its fourth semi-annual 20 to 25% off sale on all merchandise, normally priced 10 to 15% off the normal everyday low, low price.
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0: I am Trina Lisa Vering with greetings all the way from Copenhagen, Denmark. 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
2: 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Thank you.

place. 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

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But what I've developed as I've played solo around a lot is I've become interested in how I put composers together. I'm going to begin with an improvisation that leads into a Mozart sonata. It's called Sonata in F. I'm just going to do the second movement. That's the real pretty movement. Then after that, I'm going to put Gershwin together with Mozart. You know, as if the two of them sat down to have a talk. In my mind, these two pieces mix very well. And here we go. Thank you for coming. Oh yes, I forgot. We have to do one more thing before I begin, which is the piano's all tuned up real nice, but we have to tune up. Yeah, we.

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And before that, Cass Elliott's Make Your Own Kind of Music off Mama's Big Ones. Jim Henson really worked hard to make his own kind of shows and films. You can learn even more about him with

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2: Hello, and welcome to Hearts and Bones Radio. It's modern eras of folk music, and I'm your host, Mike Meyer. In this hour, we're going to hear from Tracy Grammer, Xavier Rudd, Sharon Jones, Bossy Soko, and Danny Carnahan. That and so much more, starting off with a bluesy singer with a lot of life experience. He was born in Quebec, moved to the States, went to Vietnam, and then traveled all around the world. Here is Ray Bonneville on Hearts and Bones.

Willie and Lobo from their record called Siete. It's Ole Cinco here on Hearts and Bones. Willie and Lobo are from Florida. I had the pleasure of interviewing them one time. Tremendous Latin guitar styles. This is Hearts and Bones, modern eras of folk music. My name is Mike Meyer. Next up is a band that was founded in and has a lot of styles of Madagascar. They since moved to London, founded by Tarika Sammy. Here is Tarika on Hearts and Bones.

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Happy to man, Hananga Tau, Hananga Tau. 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Masahia, Masahia.

0: Danny Carnahan, a great singer-songwriter, Celtic musician from the Bay Area. He's now lead singing with the cover band Wake the Dead. And that's an obscure little original piece called The Mango Song. Good luck finding that in any stores. Danny Carnahan.
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0: Welcome back to Hearts and Bones. It's modern eras of folk music. My name is Mike Meyer, and I've been committed to community radio and authenticity and diversity in programming with the absolute highest quality for 41 years of continuous broadcasting. And if you appreciate that community radio is the place that this happens, then please be a listener supporter by going to our website and chipping in. That's the only way we get by and pay the bills for this mostly volunteer project. Thank you for doing your part in becoming part of our essential committed team. We continue now with a great singer who had a documentary made about her life. I have an interview with her that I'll play sometime, but not now, because we're going to get right into the music. Here's a great cover version of Woody Guthrie, as done by Sharon Jones and the Dap Kings on Hearts and Bones.

0: to the...
1: Bill Miller, the great native singer, doing a rework of Johnny Cash's album called Bitter Tears. It documents Native American struggles. And the tribute album's called Look Again to the Wind. Features Gillian Welch and David Rawlings all over it, and Emmylou Harris and a number of great stars. And again, that was Bill Miller here on Hearts and Bones. We continue now with an Australian singer-songwriter from his album Food in the Belly. Here's Xavier Rudd with Messages on Hearts and Bones.
2: So now come sit down, will you talk with me now? Let me see through your eyes where there is so much light. We are biding our time for these myths to unwind, for these changes we will confront. So please beware with every place that you head, and look to your soul for these things that you know. For the trees that we see cannot forever breathe,

0: Erica Wheeler, an East Coast singer-songwriter whose music I grew up on, but has since retired and gone back to teaching and left several albums of great material. That's from The Harvest, Maryland County Road.
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0: Welcome back to Hearts and Bones. 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I'll look forward to hearing from you. Thanks. Next up is a Guinean performer who carries with him two kora players in his band. Here's Bas Sissoko on Hearts and Bones.

Tracy Grammer with the Dave Carter song from Flower of Avalon, Hard to Make It. Tracy Grammer is still touring. She's doing a lot of her own original music in addition to continuing to play Dave Carter songs. This is Hearts and Bones, Modern Eras of Folk Music. My name is Mike Meyer, and nobody better to rev it up than the wacky polka music of Brave Combo. Here they are from their album Polkas for a Gloomy Day on Hearts and Bones. 3, 4.

Kerry Rodriguez, the great Americana singer-songwriter, from her album Love and Circumstance. Just about bringing to an end this week's Hearts and Bones. My name is Mike Meyer. Thanks for tuning in. I'll have another hour for you next time around. I'm going to finish it off with Yo-Yo Ma and Mark O'Connor, along with Edgar Meyer from the Appalachian Journey recording. But before that, Melanie Damore out of Oakland in a duet with Jamie Sieber, the phenomenal cello player, their version of Swing Low. Thanks again.

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3: 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My name is Jai Mari, and I'm coming at you from Eugene, Oregon, and I'll be your host for this hour as we explore modern renditions of folk music, both old and new. In this hour, we're going to hear from Tom Waits and Sweet Honey on the Rock, Lucinda Williams, Vera Hall, and many more. But we're going to start off with some new music, some new singles, actually. Here's Annie Gallup and a song called Magic Saved Me. Thanks for joining me.

That was Michael McNevin, one of my favorite singer-songwriters from the Bay Area, with something new called Cradle to Grave. Next, let's hear from Billy Strings, one of my favorite artists in the bluegrass realm. Here's Fireline.

0: And that was Hayes Carl finishing up our first set of the evening with some country flavor and the title cut from his brand new album, You Get It All. We'll be right back after a short break with some more Hearts and Bones, so don't go away. We
1: gonna pitch a ball. If you dig the blues, stop on by Jumping In and Out of the Blues, Fridays 4 to 6 Pacific. It's good.
0: All right, welcome back. You know, one of my favorite things to do as a DJ is mix and match a little bit with artists from other genres singing folk and also folk musicians playing rock and whatever else I can find. Maybe you've noticed. We're going to do a little bit of that. This is an indie pop group from Austin called Wild Child. This is a Guy Clark song called My Favorite Picture of You on Hearts and Bones.

That was Ricky Lee Jones and an unplugged version of her 1981 song called Skeletons. Back before police brutality was on everyone's lips and in the headlines. Before that, we also heard from Tom Waits, because who doesn't need some Tom Waits in their life? That was Clap Hands. Next, how about let's go Celtic for a minute. Here's Mick McAuley and his version of As I Roved Out from the album Highs and Bellows.

0: Drew and Ellie Holcomb there doing some June Carter Cash with Keep on the Sunny Side. Well, we've covered a lot of genres in this hour, but there's more to come right after we take a quick commercial break. So don't go away. You're listening to Hearts and Bones, and this is Jai Mari.
1: 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Please tell us.
0: Well, as we wind down this edition of Hearts and Bones, I just wanted to take a minute to remind you that this is listener-supported public radio, and we do rely on the generosity of our listeners to stay on the air. This might be a good moment, if you're so inclined, to check out our website and perhaps make a donation if you like what you're hearing. So next, I put together a little bit of a set of Laura Nyro songs. I've been kind of geeking out on her and what a great songwriter she was. So we're going to do a little bit of Laura Nyro now. Starting off with this cover of Stoned Soul Picnic. This is Ladisi and Billy Childs. From the album Map to the Treasure, Reimagining Laura Nyro.

That was Beth Nielsen Chapman from the album Time and Love, the music of Laura Nero, and the song was Stony End. Before that, we heard from Sweet Honey in the Rock, also from that album, and the song was And When I Die. And that concludes our set of Laura Nero songs, and we're also coming to the end of this hour of Hearts and Bones. This is Jai Mari. And I'm going to leave you with just a few more songs before I go. We're going to hear from Lucinda Williams and an album called God Don't Never Change, the songs of Blind Willie Johnson. And we're going to hear God Don't Never Change, the title cut. Also, we're going to hear an original from Vera Hall, Short But Sweet, Trouble So Hard, from the album Sounds of the South. And last but not least, a group that I just recently heard live here in Eugene, Fire and Grace, and a beautiful song called Tanya's Tune, an instrumental to leave you with. Thank you so much for being with me, and I hope you'll listen next week to more Hearts and Bones. Bye.

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5: Doogie McLean wrote a great song called Feel So Near, and here is Tommy and Sandra O'Sullivan, who make their home in Dingle, Ireland, singing you this lovely song.

Now we have Patrick Rainey with Distant Sea Lion, followed by June Tabor, The Rose is White, The Rose is Red, Monren singing Perched Urar, and we end this portion of today's show, Circled by Hounds, performing the Tinker Set.

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Shalancha, and welcome to set two of the Celtic Music Hour here on KOCF. On July 22nd, I was up at the first annual Corvallis Celtic Music Festival. I saw a number of bands that I didn't know we had in Oregon, and I'm trying to find their music so I can put it on my show. One of them was Biddy on the Bench from Portland. Another was Whitehorn Crossing, also from Portland, I think. And then from the coast, stretching from Florence down to Coos Bay, was Celtic Bay. I enjoyed all of these bands immensely and hope to get a hold of some of their music. Last weekend on the 28th, I attended the concert at Applegate Regional Theater featuring Lisa Lynn and her husband Arye Frankfurter. I'm now going to play Arye playing She Moved Through the Fair on his nickel harpa. The nickel harpa is a Swedish instrument that's been around for centuries. It's quite unique and really a joy to watch someone play it.

Brodders, Knowles, and O'Hare now play High Germany, and then Celtic Don performs Jack on the Crags. After that, Connla brings us Moon and Stars.

0: We all have problems. It's how we deal with them that makes us different.
1: We're asked to stay quiet, but that only brings us down.
0: If negative thoughts are overwhelming you,
1: but I wanna get to know my demons,
0: you can always talk to a friend, a parent, a teacher, a guidance counselor, or a healthcare professional. 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

We have the Claridge Fiddlers and Friends starting out set 3 with Victoria's Jig Medley. And then Eileen McGann sings Faithful Johnny. And then harpist Allison Kinnard plays Kid on the Mountain. And we'll end our show today with 2 tracks from the band Colcannon. The first is called Fare Thee Well, Whiskey, and the second is called The Mother Set.

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Have a good weekend and be nice to the planet and each other.

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1: The highlight of my career came when I got in the best disc jockey category. I was number one. And in the worst disc jockey category, I was number one. This is great. I can go no higher in this business because I'm the best, and yet I can't sink any lower because I'm the worst.
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0: out of town for the Beatles on KFWB, 17 from the 5 o'clock here on the Rebel Show. I'm sure you've already heard at least a couple of times by now that George got married just recently in a ceremony in London today. George, 22 years old, and Patty Boyd, 21. They met when they were together in the movie The Hard Day's Night. The only one of the Beatles who was at the ceremony was Paul McCartney, and he is now the only unmarried Beatle, by the way. 56 degrees.
1: With shilling, gravy mixes, the modern woman knows each dish she fixes. 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
0: 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Our brand new discovery here from Nancy Sinatra. It's called These Boots Are Made for Walking, baby. Yeah. A little stomping in here, too. Carry on.

Come on now, Nassies. These boots are made for walking. Nassies and Sinatra on the Rebel Show. 13 before 5 o'clock on KFWB, our new Discovery Center. Make it a twin spin right now. The Marquette's on KFWB. What am I talking about? These are the people. No matter what she is.

0: That's Swinger there. T-Bones, no matter what state, on the Swinger. KFWB, that's number 3 on the Fab 40 at 11 before 5 o'clock in the afternoon time. Little night, 42 tomorrow's high, 65, and clear skies and sunshine for the South.
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0: Town is LA, any zone, and the number to call at KFWB to be a winner is Hollywood 19340. In town, LA, any zone, Hollywood 19340, KFWB.
1: First in the
0: U.S. of A. Bring this back again because I dig it so much. It's by the Young Rascals. It's called I Ain't Gonna Eat My Heart Out Anymore.
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0: gonna eat out my heart anymore. That's gonna be a big, large hit for the Young Rascals, I bet you. On KFWB, 7 before 5 o'clock, you got a winner. Pat Genzo of LA 32 getting the KFWB Pussycat Switcher.
1: She's in! 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Go Pussycat!
0: Hey, let's swing on the Rebel Show. Elusive Butterfly, this is Bob Lynn.

0: 56 degrees at KFWB. No SIG alerts in effect at 5 minutes before five. Bill Angel, KFWB News. Saigon, Communist Viet Cong terrorists early Saturday morning, Saigon time, exploded a bomb outside an American billet in the Git Bin section of Saigon. One American was killed, two others injured. Initial reports say several Vietnamese also were killed or wounded, but the exact number was not immediately determined. Military police say the pre-dawn blast tore a hole 3 feet by 3 feet in the wall of the billet. It's believed the bomb contained 20 to 25 pounds of explosives. It's also believed the terrorists delivered the bomb in a cycle cab. Reports from the scene say some Vietnamese civilians dwelling directly across the alley from the billet were more extensively damaged than the billet itself. Washington Secretary of State Dean Rusk has reported that the communists have given no positive nor encouraging response to the President Johnson's peace overtures on Vietnam. Rusk hinted that the U.S. would be justified in resuming bombing raids on the North, which have been halted since Christmas Eve while U.S. diplomats tried to bring about peace talks. However, Rusk refused to speculate on whether the aerial attacks would be resumed. Again, Washington Defense Secretary McNamara has conceded that North Vietnam is taking military advantage of the lull in the U.S. aerial attacks in the North. And McNamara contends that is a small price to pay in the search for peace. McNamara made the statement after appearing before the Senate Armed Services and Defense Appropriations subcommittees. Moscow, the Soviet Union, has informed the American Embassy in Moscow that Newcomb Mott, a U.S. tourist sentenced to 18 months in a labor camp for illegally entering Russia, has committed suicide. The embassy quoted the Russians as saying the 27-year-old book salesman from Sheffield, Massachusetts, slashed his throat late yesterday or early today while being moved from the jail in Murmansk to an unidentified labor camp. Mott was convicted November 24th of illegally crossing the Norwegian-Soviet border. He said he crossed the border without criminal intent. In Sheffield, Massachusetts, Mrs. Howard Mott. Mott's mother said she is convinced her son was murdered or died, in her words, in some other foul manner. Mrs. Mott said her son was not the type to commit suicide. Paris, French government sources reported today that French President de Gaulle is considering breaking diplomatic relations with Morocco because of the Ben Barka scandal. The affair began in Paris on October 21st when Moroccan leftist leader Mondi Ben Barka was kidnapped from a left bank street. There have been accusations and counter-accusations between the two governments. New Delhi, newly elected Indian Prime Minister Mrs. Indira Gandhi has announced her cabinet will be sworn in next Monday. But the 48-year-old widow and mother of two met with an emergency cabinet committee today. The committee reported to her on India's food crisis, which reportedly resulted in some riots this week. And she discussed implementation of the Tashkent peace agreement with Pakistan, signed by her predecessor, Lal Bahadur Shastri, before he died. Cape Kennedy, an Air Force report that a Navy missile tracking ship ran aground today on a sand shoal in the Atlantic about 6 miles southeast of the Cape. The report indicated that the ship was in no apparent danger and that none of the 50 crewmen aboard was injured. New York, spectators were frisked today at the trial of three men charged with the assassination of black nationalist leader Malcolm X. Guards took the usual precaution when 100 persons, many members of the black Muslim sect, turned up for the 84 seats in the New York criminal court. The closing Dow Jones stock average is 30 industrials up 0.34, 20 rails down 0.99, 15 utilities up 0.30, 65 stocks were down 0.25. Total sales today, 9,180,000 shares. The weather in KFWB country, mostly clear tonight, sunny tomorrow with some high clouds. Little change in temperature, the low tonight about 42, the high tomorrow 65, and no smog is forecast for the L.A. Basin tomorrow. The current call from the KFWB time and temperature tower standing now at 5-6. That's 56 degrees. Wish comes true for cancer victim. That story coming up on L.A. today at 5 past the hour. Now at seconds before 5 o'clock, it's Reb Foster, number one on KFWB Los Angeles.
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2: 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He spent most of his LA radio years at KRLA, but was at KFWB for a time in 65 and 66. His journey to LA included a short time at Kissin in Portland in 1959 as Dennis James. While at KRLA, Reb Foster, along with Bob Eubanks and other KRLA jocks, brought the Beatles

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0: Thanks. It's Tom Jones on the Rebel Show, back swinging on KFWB. Three of the Rebel Show here, bumper to bumper sounds on KFWB until 6 and LT Talk. 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
0: 55 degrees now in KFWB country. Youngsters tragically handicapped by birth defects aren't necessarily losers. March of Dimes has made possible the finest medical care, giving these young victims another chance. But this depends on your generosity. Please join the March of Dimes. And remember, January is traditional March of Dimes month. Got the turtles here.

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1: Now, at 5 minutes after the hour, a local news feature of your neighborly Save-On drugstore. 37-year-old Mrs. Ultra Garcia Talamantes of Mexico died of cancer today in an Orange County General Hospital. But she had seen her final wish come true, and that was to see her 13-year-old and 9-year-old sons before cancer took her life. Her family was too poor to have paid for the trip from Mexico to California, but thanks to a Santa Ana newspaper, public donations enabled the two boys to be at their mother's bedside until she passed away. Police today arrested William Alexander as a suspect in 16 sex crimes, including the beating and assault of a 4-year-old girl last October in Tujunga. Foothill Police Lieutenant Manuel Pena said the arrest was made after one of the most tedious, methodical investigations ever conducted by the L.A. Police Department. Alexander came to California last March from Illinois, where he had served 33 months in jail for burglary. The search for 3-year-old David Dixon was called off by police today, and they closed out their command post in Sylmar. Police said a nationwide all-points bulletin was released on the boy. At Foothill, the police department said the boy's family increased the difficulty of the investigation by seeking aid from hypnotists and other occult practitioners. A petition was filed for the release of millionaire Charles Hinman today, whose attorney claims he is being held without bail in violation of the law. Hinman faces 5 counts of trying to hire a person to kill his estranged wife and her attorney, Murray Chotner. LA weather next, but here's Save-On's KFW bargain of the day, and only at Save-On drugstores. 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
2: The weather, like now.
1: Mostly clear tonight, sunny tomorrow with some high clouds tomorrow and Sunday. Little change in temperature, the low tonight about 42, the high tomorrow 65, and no smog. Current call from the KFWV time and temperature tower, standing now at 5-6. That's 56 degrees. LA Today, a local news feature of your neighborly Save-On drug.

0: Don Messingale, who has never won a tournament in 6 years on the pro golf circuit, fired a 4-under-par 67 today to take over the second-round lead in the Bing Crosby tournament in Pebble Beach. With a number of players still on the course, Messingale's 67 gave him a 36-hole total of 137 and a two-stroke lead over runner-up Bert Yancey. Yancey overcame a bad start today to post a 66 for his 139. Another shot back at 140 is Arnie Palmer, who shot his second straight 70 today, while first-round leader Al Geiberger is tied with Tony Lima at 142. Injury-plagued Mickey Mantle will be operated on Tuesday morning for the removal of a bone chip in his right shoulder. The New York Yankees $100,000 star has been undergoing examination at the Mayo Brothers Clinic in Rochester, Minnesota, the past week to determine the cause of his bothersome right shoulder. Despite the operation, a Yankee spokesman said the doctors at the Mayo Clinic anticipate that Mantle will be ready for the start of the spring training season. The Yankees officially begin spring training on March 1st in Fort Lauderdale. The result of the operation probably will determine whether Mantle will continue this year as an outfielder or be switched to first base. Ken McBride, one-time ace pitcher of California's Angels, is on the voluntary retirement list today. McBride never came back from an arm trouble suffered early in 1964. The National Basketball Association has a full schedule. St. Louis at Detroit, Cincinnati at Boston, New York at Philadelphia, and San Francisco here in Los Angeles for a game with the Lakers at the Sports Arena. The pole position for Sunday's running of the Riverside 500-mile stock car race is held by Dave Pearson of South Carolina. Pearson drove his Dodge at an average speed of more than 106 miles per hour, beating out Dan Gurney of Costa Mesa, who turned in a 105 mile an hour lap. And now here is Cleve Herman.
1: The father of a 5-foot-7-inch soldier in Vietnam says his boy has cartilage and ligament injuries from football, a broken foot bone that causes him to limp when strain is placed on it, has broken his nose 3 times, and has chronic bronchial infections. I would like to know, the man inquired of his congressman, why there is no menial duty that can be given to physical weaklings such as Joe Namath of the New York Jets, so that the physical giants, such as my son, can be freed to fight our country's battles. Now, to me, the problem seems to be not that Namath isn't in Vietnam, but that the other boy is. This is Cleve Herman of the Live Line to Sports.
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0: and strike me again and again as we're striking again on the Rev Foster Show at 14 past 5 o'clock from KFWB. You know what happens every year this time at Sachs, Lincoln, Mercury, Comet, and Downey? This is Used Car Month, the month when Helen Sachs has one of her largest selections of used cars, cars traded in during the holiday season buying spree. And if you know anything at all about Helen Sachs, you know that she's a bug on performance. 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While it's still January and while Helen Sachs used cars still wear their clearance price tags, don't you stand still. Get on down to Sachs Lincoln Mercury Comet on Lakewood Boulevard, just a 5-iron shot from the Santa Ana Freeway.
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0: Country, 55 degrees now.
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3: 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KFWB dates back to 1925, originally owned by Sam Warner of Warner Brothers, and the call letters have shown up in a few Warner Brothers cartoons. I vaguely remember Porky Pig calling a baseball game into a KFWB mic. KFWB began featuring music from records on a regular basis in 1932, unusual in those days. They called it Make Believe Ballroom. Warner sold the station in 1950, and it was a rock and roll station between 1958 and 68. The early rock and roll years were highly successful, but by the early 60s, KRLA was beating them in the ratings. When Boss Radio KHJ came along in 65, KFWB was the odd man out, even though they were still making some very good radio. They gave it up and changed to All News in 68, which survived over 40 years. Today it's a classic regional Mexican music station, but the KFWB call letters have been in place for the station's entire history. 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

0: Baby loves me. Yeah, Martha and the Vandellas on KFWB 23 past 5 o'clock on the Rebel Show. 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
1: Good morning.
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2: 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Lots of things for me to do. I'm such a busy man.
1: 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I'll open up a can.
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0: 55 degrees now in KFWB country. We're going to have a low tonight of 42 and tomorrow's high 65 with sunshine. T-N-6, Rat Man on KFWB in just about 6-7 minutes.
2: The letters page of the preview edition of Saturday's Los Angeles Times, on sale now, offers readers a chance to comment to the West's largest newspaper audience on issues of today, an opportunity to disagree if they wish with the Times editorial position on some of these issues. There's a sampling of individual opinion on the use of welfare funds, on the fairness of state vehicle taxes, on religious teaching in public schools, on the administration's economic guidelines. We're all involved in these issues. Read what other citizens have to say about them in the preview edition of Saturday's Los Angeles Times, on sale now.
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0: guys, it's Heater, Bob Kuban on KFWB, and it looks like a swinging hit for the guys. 27 past 5 o'clock, KFWB in time. Are you thinking about Munch Stereo Pack for your car? 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
0: That was leader BMR there. You dig him in the morning early. Well, I tell you, he's going to take a little day off tomorrow, Saturday, but through the week, Monday through Friday, it's the leader BMR, KFWB. WB6 tonight. Got the Rolling Stones.

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0: Drew Emmett from Leftovers. No, all right, here we go. Hi there, this is Andy Falco of the Infamous String Dusters, and you're listening to KOCF LP Bonita, Oregon.
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5: Welcome, I'm Wally Bowen, and I'm your host for today's show, where our featured artist for today is Bob Marley. Born Robert Nesta Marley in February of 1945 in rural St. Anne's Parish, Jamaica, he died May 11, 1981, at the age of 36 in Miami, Florida, from cancer of the brain, lungs, and liver. Bob Marley was the first Jamaican artist to achieve international stardom, in the process introducing the music of his native island nation to the far-flung corners of the globe. This first song is off his 1973 album called Burning, and immediately earned him worldwide acclaim, and became the top 10 hit for Eric Clapton in 1974. Name of the song is called I Shot the Sheriff.

That was called One Love, People Get Ready, which became his biggest posthumous hit with a 1984 top 10 position. The next song is the protest song, Redemption Song. It closed the final album released during his lifetime.

Yes, this little song here is called Old Pirates, you know, redemption song.

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2: 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Our featured artist for today is Bob Marley.

That was called Get Up, Stand Up from 1973 and was a worthy political and social protest song that blasts religious hypocrites and commands listeners to start thinking for themselves. This next song is called Concrete Jungle, which is another great song from 1973 off his Catch a Fire album.

Marley's music gave voice to the day-to-day struggles of the Jamaican experience, vividly capturing not only the plight of the country's impoverished and oppressed, but also the devout spirituality that remains their source of strength. His songs of faith, devotion, and revolution created a legacy that continues to live on not only through the music of his extended family, but also through generations of artists the world over touched by his genius. This next song is called No Woman, No Cry. It's Bob Marley's touching song of growing up in the middle of deep poverty in the Kingston ghetto known as Trenchtown.

That was called Smile Jamaica from 1976 and was an attempt to lift the Jamaican spirits, to salve the scars of a year of unprecedented violence, and to hopefully unite the country's inhabitants. This next song is called Waiting in Vain. It's off his 1977 album called Exodus. And I'm sure a lot of people have heard it. It's a great tune.

0: Highwater Pants at $31.95 28th Street is having its fourth semi-annual 20 to 25% off sale on all merchandise normally priced 10 to 15% off the normal everyday low, low price.
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That was called Jammin', which was another great tune that came out in 1977. This next song is called Why Should I? It's a tune that was found in Marley's vaults of music and released in 1992 off his Songs of Freedom album.

Marley's 1979 album called Survival, which was considered Marley's most defiant and politically charged statement to date, Survival concerns itself with the expressed solidarity of not only Africa, but of humanity at large. This next song is off that album called So Much Trouble in the World.

Bob Marley has received many, many awards and honors since his first one in 1976. There are many tributes to him in countries throughout the world for his activism. The last song for today's show is from the 50th anniversary of his 1977 album called Exodus. Take a close listen. It has some great words to live by. It's called Three Little Birds.

Thanks for joining your host, Wally Bowen, for the KOCF Music Hour on Fern Ridge Community Radio. And until next time, have a grateful day. Coming up next on Fern Ridge Community Radio is Reverb with your host, Sean Cummins.

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Hey, hey, hey, ladies and gentlemen. Welcome to the program, and thank you so much for joining me today. My name is Sean Cummins, and you're listening to Reverb right here on 92.7 FM KOCF LP Veneta. As always, got a fantastic lineup for you today. Rock and roll surf tunes from the 50s and the first part of the 60s. Might go a little light on the surf today, just a touch heavier on the rock and roll, but we'll still have plenty of surf tunes in there for you. Don't you worry about that. Let's jump right in. Speaking of which, starting with a surf tune today, this one's a track called Good Grief by The Revels.

0: 92.7 FM KOCF. This is Reverb. A little surf set there for you. That last was the Shantays with their track Pipeline. Absolute classic. Love that one. Before that, the Challengers had K39. And we kicked off the program today with The Rebels and Good Grief. Next up, some rock and roll. We got Wayne Worley and the Whirlybirds with Red-Headed Woman.
1: Well, that a red-headed woman's about to meet.

0: 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This is Fern Ridge Community Radio, and you are listening to Reverb today. Last there, that was an all-time great. That was Carl Perkins with Blue Suede Shoes. We had Jimmy Staton and the Rockabye Band with Hot Hot Mama. Heard from Rudy Grazel with It Ain't My Baby and I Ain't Gonna Rock It. Ree Shipley and his Rainbow Valley Boys had Hillbilly Jive with a Boogie Beat. And we had Wayne Worley and the Worley Birds with Redheaded Women. And that's already taken us up to our first break of the day. Stick around. Be right back after this with more.
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0: Welcome back to Reverb. Revving up the engine of the show here this afternoon. Kicking off this next set with another track from Carl Perkins. This one's Let the Jukebox Keep on Playing. 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

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This is Reverb. Last track there was Jerry DeMar with Lover Man. Had one from Johnny Powers and his Rockets. That one's called Rock Rock. Pat Cupp and his Flying Saucers. They were in there with I'm a Long Gone Daddy. And we popped the set off with Carl Perkins and let the jukebox keep on playing. Next up, Danny Dill. I'm Hungry for Your Lovin'.

0: All right, welcome back. This is 92.7 FM KOCF, and this is Fern Ridge Community Radio. You're listening to Reverb this afternoon, and that last track there, that was The Tornadoes with The Inebriated Surfer. Right before that, we had The Nightmares with their track Greyhound. Pat Cupp and his Flying Saucers had Baby Come Back, and Danny Dale had I'm Hungry for Your Lovin'. We're up to a break. Stick around. Be right back.
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0: All right, welcome back there. This is Reverb. Moving right along this afternoon, let's start off this next set with another track from the Shantays. This one's called Runaway. You're tuned in right here. It's 92.7 FM KOCF, and we're streaming online at kocf.org.

0: 92.7 FM KOCF, this is Reverb. Last track there was The Sentinels. That one's called Gremmy's Walk. Heard one from Dick Dale and the Deltones in there with Take It Off, and the Shantays started this set off for us with their track Runaway. Rock and Roll's up next with Eddie Hill. This one's called The Hot Guitar.
1: Way down south, neath the neon star, there's a man who plays the hot guitar. The combo wagon and the combo car, hear this man play the hot guitar. One fine night, they were having a ball. The joint was jumping and rocking the hall. The hot guitar is set with a smile. For buck up throw, it's anybody's style. Up stepped a man from Tennessee, laid the buck in the kitty so easy and free. I'm from Nashville, he said with a smile, play me a chorus like Thumbs Carlisle. That's real great, I heard someone call, now play me a chorus that tops Les Paul. Les was great and Thumbs no drag, but Hank's my favorite in a Sugarfoot rag.

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0: 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This is Fern Ridge Community Radio. You're listening to Reverb here this afternoon, and we just finished up a nice little set of some rock and roll tunes. That last was Tom Tall with Stack of Records. Had Skeeter Bond in there with Rockabye Baby. Jerry Irby and the Texas Rangers had 49 Women. Miles Connors, he had I Don't Need You No More. And Eddie Hill was in there with The Hot Guitar. We've already blazed right on through the first half of the show, 1 hour down. Stick around after these messages. We'll be right back with hour number two.
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Alrighty, welcome back, ladies and gentlemen. If you are just now tuning into the program, my name is Sean Cummins, I'm your host, and you're listening to Reverb right here on 92.7 FM KOCFLP Vanita. Reverb's all about the rock and roll and surf tunes, that is. 50s, first part of the 60s, that's our jam. Just now, kicking off the second hour of the program, we already blazed through the first hour, and now we're jumping into hour number two. Lots more music still to come. We're going to kick off with some rock and roll. This is Sonny Russell with 50 Megatons.

92.7 FM KOCF. This is Reverb. Just heard from Dub Pritchett and the Rocketeers with the 5 o'clock hop. Billy Barracks had Cool Off Baby. Heard one there from Bob Hicks. That was Rock Baby Rock. Rick Carty was in there with Born to Love One Woman. And Sonny Russell took us into the second hour with 50 Megatons. Switching it up into some surf tunes. This is the Sentinels and their track Big.

0: 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This is Fern Ridge Community Radio, and you're tuned in to Reverb this afternoon. Had a few surf tracks there. That last was the Surfaris with Surfing Drums. I had Dick Dale and the Deltones with Surf Beat, and the Sentinels were in there with Big Surf. All right, we're going to take another break, and we'll be right back with more music.
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0: Welcome back to Reverb. Kicking off this next set with another track from the Sentinels. This one's called Night Shuffle. 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

0: 92.7 FM KOCF. This is Reverb. Last track there, that was the Lively Ones with their track Surf Beat. Had the Centurions there with Surfing at Mazatlan. Jerry Cole and his Spacemen had Midnight Surfer, and the Sentinels kicked this set off with Night Shuffle. Next up, back to some rock and roll. This one's Roosevelt Sykes with Sputnik Baby.
1: Major Fuji, if I heard a lot of talk about satellite missiles and Eisenhower's fall, but now you better listen to what I got to say. The thing I'm gonna tell you, man, may make you happy.

0: You're listening to 92.7 FM KOCF, Fern Ridge Community Radio, and this is Reverb. Just heard a track from The Recalls. That one's Nobody's Guy. Sonny Burgess was in there with Redheaded Woman. Bill Love had Baby, I'll Never Let You Go, and Roosevelt Sykes had Sputnik Baby. Alright, we are up to our last break of the day. Stick around, we're not quite done yet. I'll be right back with some more music.
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0: 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Getting into our last set of the day here. Up first, we're going to hear from Bod Lumen. 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

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This is Reverb. Last track there, that was Red Garrison and his Zodiacs with Moonshine. Frankie Miller had Hey, Where You Goin'? Heard from Bashful Vic Thomas and the Western Rhythm Airs with Rock and Roll Tonight. And Bob Lumen had Red Hot. Next up, a few surf tracks that take us through the end of the show. We got the Clichés and their track Dynamite.

92.7 FM KOCF. This is Fern Ridge Community Radio. My name is Sean Cummins, and you have been hanging out with me listening to Reverb this afternoon. Finished out the set today with a few surf tracks for you. We had The Rebels with Sano, we had Dick Dale and the Deltones with Let's Go Trippin', and The Clichés had Dynamite. Lots of great music. Hope you enjoyed the program today. I know I had a great time hanging out here with you this afternoon. You catch a new episode of Reverb. That's every Sunday afternoon at 2 p.m. Or you can catch the rebroadcasts on Saturdays, also at 2 p.m. If you need to reach me, you can catch me by email at Sean, that's S-E-A-N, .kocf@gmail.com. 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Mother Cell Radio's on next. We got Ruth Wilder bringing you that music, and she's going to be with you from 4 to 6 p.m. Thanks so much for joining me today. Come back next time, and we'll see you then.

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The chimes indicating that you found Mother Cell Radio. I get to share time with you every Saturday from 4 to 6 p.m. My name's Ruth. Thanks for having me in. So, community radio is quite a privilege. I'm grateful to be able to spend time with you here. That happens because you support it. The biggest thing that you do is simply by turning it on, finding it wherever. We've got a few ways to do that, right? Sharing it. Share this message. Share this music. Share the voices from your neighbors near and far. This human produced content full of its uniqueness and its foibles is what connects us human to human, beat to beat, bringing our hearts together. I'm really grateful to be able to spend time here. And you make it possible by checking out kocf.org. You can share this music, this message, this neighborhood near and far by that Listen Now icon that you'll find. You can check out our programming. You can see who underwrites. You can find out who's going to be playing music in the community. Did I say? Oh, I didn't. That's the whole point of this. You can donate. Pledge now, donate. I think it says donate on our website. And it keeps us going. This is so important. These community voices getting out messages that you're not hearing anywhere else. And that's why it's important. It's important to be able to hear Hermanos Gutierrez. The track, which is Low Sun, seems appropriate for this time of day, this time of year. But I'm going to move us into, right now, Natural Thing with Poi Dog Pondering. Because apparently I've been chit-chatting for a while. So I'm going to get to the weather. Because there's just so much weather happening. High of 65. Have we reached it? Clouds, thunder, overnight low of 52, 73% chance of

his interpretation. I'm going to get you some Valerie June. It's the new EP, Brighter Blue. She is just like rocking it with this.

Sister Rosa Thorpe's guitar work and throw that into a single roaring performance. I think she's done that. Let me know if you think so too. Thank goodness for Fern Ridge Community Radio, where you get this kind of stuff at 92.7.

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That's right, folks. The Applegate Regional Theater, located at 87230 Central Road, just outside Vanita and Elmira at the corner of Central and Fleck Roads in the former Central School. They produce a variety of theater productions and routinely hold open auditions. 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Need a wedding dress? Holiday party dress? Prom dress? How about a tux? Over 40 wedding dresses to choose from. More than 100 prom and party dresses, and a bunch of tuxedos and suits, too. They have a loan program that allows anyone from the community to use any of those items free of charge. They just need to be cleaned after use. To contact the Applegate Regional Theater, their website is at art-inc.org, and their phone number is 541-935-3636.

This is Mother Cell Radio, and that last song you heard, Marquee Moon from Luna. My name is Ruth, so grateful to be here with you to offer up some Third Mind. The release is East to West. No, let me back up. The track is East West. And this is Live Mind. My goodness, some of you out there might have been able to see the Third Mind open their tour in your glorious area. I hope you were one of them. May I live vicariously through you? There's just not enough live music. Fortunately, I have this big TV, and, well, it's not too big. There's bigger, that's for sure. But, oh, to watch concerts on it. Isn't it a glorious thing? I mean, I couldn't have imagined that when I was 12 years old. I am dating myself. What else can I tell you about? Oh, something really cool I've been watching. Oh, you know, there's all sorts of time, things to fill our minds with. And I've really been digging on this YouTube thing called Point of View Channel, where this gentleman, his name is Nolan Fisher, travels, well, first he finds weird anomalies on Google Earth, and then he travels to them. I'm just mesmerized. 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

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The Slambovian Circus of Dreams, the latest release, 13 Live, brings us to more from Valerie June's latest EP, Brilliant Blue. 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